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0: Patrick Swayze, She's Like the Wind, and Rick Burton, glad to be here with you on a Saturday. Of course, NFL week number 5, your international game will be from London, Eagles taking on the Jaguars, and that'll be at 8:30 a.m. tomorrow morning. Michael Jackson, Thriller, You Ain't Seen Nothing Yet, Bachman Turner Overdrive, and Fine Young Cannibals, She Drives Me Crazy, all coming up.
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0: Fine Young Cannibals, She Drives Me Crazy, and Rick Burton on your Saturday, October the 10th. In case you didn't know, today is National Handbag Day. It's also National Chess Day, Bookshop Day, and it's also World Homeless Day. Eye of the Tiger, Survivor on the way, Huey Lewis in the news, Do You Believe in Love, and so much more.
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2: Reporting for SuperTalk News, I'm Griffin Redd. Another candidate has entered the race to be Mississippi's next auditor. Veteran finance lawyer Phil Buffington Jr. announced his candidacy on Tuesday to run as a Republican. The Ole Miss and Mississippi Christian School of Law graduate boasts that his years of experience advising community banks, financial institutions, and businesses qualify him for the office. If elected, Buffington says he will use his experience to provide fiscal stewardship, corporate governance, and fraud prevention to the Magnolia State. Buffington joins two other Republicans, former State Representative Nick Bain and State Senator Daniel Sparks, in the race for state auditor. All three are looking to replace Shad White, whose team told SuperTalk Mississippi News in May that he is not seeking another term as Mississippi State Auditor. So far, no Democrats have entered the race, but the party plans to begin rolling out its preferred candidates after the November midterms. For the full story, head over to supertalk.fm.
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4: 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Get the news that matters to Mississippi on Middays with Gerard Gibbert. Middays with Gerard Gibbert. Each weekday starting at 10 a.m., Gerard brings you a spirited debate on the key stories of the day with the newsmakers and powerful reporting on the issues you care about. 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
5: A state agency is working to help visually impaired Mississippians become contributors to the workforce. Dorothy Young with the Office of Vocational Rehabilitation for the Blind tells us more.
6: At our agency, we work with over 1,700 just in our vocational rehabilitation program for the blind.
5: She added that the agency specializes in finding solutions for those whose impairments have caused them to miss out on employment opportunities. These efforts, according to Young, have been mutually beneficial for the blind and also the state.
6: We just closed put back to work 289 individuals in our great state that are now taxpayers. And when we closed those cases, individuals were earning over $19 an hour.
5: 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I'm Caleb Saylors.
7: KMD Riley taking a quick look at the Laser 96.1 forecast from the Security Solutions Weather Center for tonight, and you can expect a very strong chance of rain, the low 59. Sunday, sunny, the high 83. Tomorrow night's mostly clear, the low 59. A look ahead, Monday, sunny, the high 90, the low 61. That's a look at your forecast on your station for the Rick Burgess Show. 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

0: Huey Lewis in the news, Do You Believe in Love? Billy Squire, The Stroke, and so much more on the way.
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Daryl Hall and John Oates, Private Eyes, as we're rolling nonstop with Heart, These Dreams, If You Leave, Orchestral Maneuvers in the Dark, and Steve Miller Band, Fly Like an Eagle.

0: Orchestral maneuvers in the dark if you leave. And Rick Burton, okay, out of our strange and unusual file. An Idaho man used a straw to move 51 malt balls between two bowls in 1 minute to attempt to break a Guinness World Record. David Rush, we've told you about this guy before. He holds more than 200 Guinness World Record titles. Said he was reading a recent record-breaking news when he came across a new title for the most malted milk balls. Moving a straw in 1 minute. He's gained that title now. Okay. Got the Cyndi Lauper, True Colors. All I Need Is a Miracle. Mike and the Mechanics and a Flock of Seagulls. I Ran.
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0: Cyndi Lauper, True Colors. NFL week number 5, your Sunday games, the early games, some of them anyway. Bengals taking on the Dolphins, Raiders and the Patriots, and the Vikings taking on the New Orleans Saints. Let's hope they have a better game than they did the other night. Got Van Halen, Jump, Genie in a Bottle, Christina Aguilera coming up.
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2: I'm Kelly Bennett for SuperTalk Mississippi News. Isaias made landfall near Destin Friday night as a Category 2 hurricane, sparing Mississippi a direct hit. Stephen McRaney, the executive director of the Mississippi Emergency Management Agency, says we had the advantage of being on the west side of the storm.
3: That is the best place to be. It's like somebody sitting in a stand that's getting rained on, and I happen to be just under the awning, and I'm not.
2: Crews from Mississippi will be available to help with the recovery in other

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1: I've already talked to Florida. I've already talked to Alabama in case they have some needs for National Guard and some other services and whatnot. When they don't get hit and I get hit, they do the same thing for me. So it's almost like we mobilize the Southeastern Conference of Disasters. That if one of us gets hit, the others are ready to come in and help.
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7: Hey, I'm D. Riley, taking a quick look at the Laser 96.1 forecast from the Security Solutions Weather Center for tonight, and you can expect a very strong chance of rain, the low 59. Sunday, sunny, the high 83. Tomorrow night's mostly clear, the low 59. A look ahead, Monday, sunny, the high 90, the low 61. That's a look at your forecast on your station for the Rick Burgess Show. 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

0: John Parr, St. Elmo's Fire, and Rick Burton on your Saturday, October the 10th. Who's lighting up candles today? Jerry LaCroix, he was with Blood, Sweat, and Tears. He was also with Edgar Winter's White Trash and the Boogie Kings down in Port Arthur, Texas there. He's 81 years old. Tanya Tucker, 71. David Lee Roth is 71 years old as well. Eric Martin from Mr. Big, 66. And Martin Kemp from Spandau Ballet, 65, spins around the sun. Skinnerd on the way, Sweet Home Alabama, I'm So Excited, Pointer Sisters, and George Michael, Father Figure, coming up.
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0: Pointer Sisters, I'm so excited. Week number five in the NFL. Some more of your early games for tomorrow. Browns taking on the Jets, Colts and the Steelers, Texans and the Titans. Giants take on the Commanders, and the Bears taking on the Packers. All early games for week number five in NFL action. Guns N' Roses, Sweet Child of Mine, and Too Shy, Kaja Goo Goo on the way.
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2: Reporting for Super Talk News, I'm Griffin Wright. Another candidate has entered the race to be Mississippi's next auditor. Veteran finance lawyer Phil Buffington Jr. announced his candidacy on Tuesday to run as a Republican. The Ole Miss and Mississippi Christian School of Law graduate boasts that his years of experience advising community banks, financial institutions, and businesses qualify him for the office. If elected, Buffington says he will use his experience to provide fiscal stewardship, corporate governance, and fraud prevention to the Magnolia State. Buffington joins two other Republicans, former State Representative Nick Bain and State Senator Daniel Sparks, in the race for state auditor. All three are looking to replace Shad White, whose team told Supertalk Mississippi News in May that he is not seeking another term as Mississippi state auditor. So far, no Democrats have entered the race, but the party plans to begin rolling out its preferred candidates after the November midterms. For the full story, head over to supertalk.fm.
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6: A state agency is working to help visually impaired Mississippians become contributors to the workforce. Dorothy Young with the Office of Vocational Rehabilitation for the Blind tells us more.
7: At our agency, we work with over 1,700 just in our vocational rehabilitation program for the blind.
6: She added that the agency specializes in finding solutions for those whose impairments have caused them to miss out on employment opportunities. These efforts, according to Young, have been mutually beneficial for the blind and also the state.
7: We just closed, put back to work 289 individuals in our great state that are now taxpayers. And when we closed those cases, individuals were earning over $19 an hour.
6: Be sure to keep up with all the latest news, sports, and politics in Mississippi by heading on over to supertalk.fm. I'm Caleb Saylors.
8: Hey, I'm D. Riley, taking a quick look at the Laser 96.1 forecast from the Security Solutions Weather Center for tonight, and you can expect a very strong chance of rain, the low 59.

0: Sunday, sunny, the high 83. Tomorrow night's mostly clear, the low 59. A look ahead, Monday, sunny, the high 90, the low 61.
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0: Todd Jagugu, Too Shy, and Rick Burton. Thanks for hanging out on a Saturday. Time for the educational portion of the show. Just to make us a little bit wiser in less than 30 seconds, it's Did You Know? Did you know that owls can't move their eyes from side to side? Did you know that you take over 23,000 breaths every day? And did you know that scorpions glow under ultraviolet light? Now you're going to run out and do that, huh? Got Journey, Open Arms, and so much more coming up for you.
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0: 69. King Crimson released their debut studio album In the Court of the Crimson King on Island Records in England and Atlantic Records in America. Rolling Stone named it In the Court of the Crimson King the second greatest progressive rock album of all time behind Pink Floyd's Dark Side of the Moon. That is a great album. Go West, King of Wishful Thinking, Boys of Summer, Don Henley, and Elton John, Candle in the Wind, up next.
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0: Don Henley, Boys of Summer, Phil Collins, You Can't Hurry Love, and REL Speedwagon taking on the run.
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2: I'm Kelly Bennett for Supertalk Mississippi News. Isaias made landfall near Destin Friday night as a Category 2 hurricane, sparing Mississippi a direct hit. Stephen McRaney, the executive director of the Mississippi Emergency Management Agency, says we had the advantage of being on the west side of the storm.
3: That is the best place to be. It's like somebody sitting in a stand that's getting rained on, and I happen to be just under the awning, and I'm not.
2: Crews from Mississippi will be available to help with the recovery in other states if necessary.
3: I've already talked to Florida. I've already talked to Alabama in case they have some needs for National Guard and some other services and whatnot. When they don't get hit and I get hit, they do the same thing for me. So it's almost like we mobilize the Southeastern Conference of Disasters that if one of us gets hit, the others are ready to come in and help.
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5: Hey, I'm D. Riley, taking a quick look at the Laser 96.1 forecast from the Security Solutions Weather Center for tonight, and you can expect a very strong chance of rain, the low 59. Sunday, sunny, the high 83. Tomorrow night's mostly clear, the low 59. A look ahead, Monday, sunny, the high 90, the low 61. That's a look at your forecast on your station for the Rick Burgess Show. 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

0: 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And that's going to do it for me, Rick Burton. Have yourself a fantastic weekend. Aha, Take On Me coming at you next.
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0: taking a musical trip out to Funky Town with the band Lips Incorporated. Hopefully your weekend's going well. Music to go this hour from Chicago. Got CCR in there at Whitney Houston right around the corner, too.
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I Want to Dance with Somebody, the late, great Whitney Houston. Going to play that for Valerie checking in tonight. Val, thanks for having us on. Eddie Money, the Money Man, kicks things off musically next.

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1: Reporting for SuperTalk News, I'm Griffin Redd. Another candidate has entered the race to be Mississippi's next auditor. Veteran finance lawyer Phil Buffington Jr. announced his candidacy on Tuesday to run as a Republican. The Ole Miss and Mississippi Christian School of Law graduate boasts that his years of experience advising community banks, financial institutions, and businesses qualify him for the office. If elected, Buffington says he will use his experience to provide fiscal stewardship, corporate governance, and fraud prevention to the Magnolia State. Buffington joins two other Republicans, former State Representative Nick Bain and State Senator Daniel Sparks, in the race for state auditor. All three are looking to replace Shad White, whose team told SuperTalk Mississippi News in May that he is not seeking another term as Mississippi State Auditor. So far, no Democrats have entered the race, but the party plans to begin rolling out its preferred candidates after the November midterms. For the full story, head over to supertalk.fm.
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5: A state agency is working to help visually impaired Mississippians become contributors to the workforce. Dorothy Young with the Office of Vocational Rehabilitation for the Blind tells us more.
6: At our agency, we work with over 1,700 just in our vocational rehabilitation program for the blind.
5: She added that the agency specializes in finding solutions for those whose impairments have caused them to miss out on employment opportunities. These efforts, according to Young, have been mutually beneficial for the blind and also the state.
6: We just closed put back to work 289 individuals in our great state that are now taxpayers. And when we closed those cases, individuals were earning over $19 an hour.
5: 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I'm Caleb Saylors.
7: Hey, I'm D. Riley, taking a quick look at the Laser 96.1 forecast from the Security Solutions Weather Center for tonight, and you can expect a very strong chance of rain, the low 59. Sunday, sunny, the high 83. Tomorrow night's mostly clear, the low 59. A look ahead, Monday, sunny, the high 90, the low 61. That's a look at your forecast on your station for the Rick Burgess Show. 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

0: No one like you. Those are Scorpions. Going to play that for Michelle working at the airport tonight. Thanks for checking in. You can do what she did. Drop me a line here in the studio. Got the Commodores on the way next, too.
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0: Living Out of Prayer, the great John Bon Jovi. Roland Orzabal, Tears for Fears. They're going to sing for you next.
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0: Sad songs say so much. Sir Elton John. How are you, my friends? It's Mike Scott, moving through the nighttime on the weekend with you. And a lot of great tunes coming up. We will kick things off with a great one from Stevie Nicks in minutes, too.
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0: doing the safety dance, men without hats, for Aaron and Dan, who are working stock tonight. Gentlemen, thanks for having us on. Got Tom Cochran, Tina Turner, and a great one from The Cure coming up.
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0: It's The Cure, one of a couple of big tunes. The other one, of course, Friday, I'm in Love. That one, Just Like Heaven.
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0: I'm so cool. I wear my sunglasses at night. Yeah. Can't see anything, but it's a Corey Hart, Mike Scott, having some fun with you in the nighttime. Thank you so much for being there. And a lot of these great classic hits. I've got more of those coming up for you. Andy Lennox and the Eurythmics to sing in minutes, too.
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They won't leave my dog alone with that Medina, pal. 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

inducted into the 2017 class, and deservedly so, of the Rock and Roll Hall of Fame, Steve Perry and Journey and Wheel in the Sky. Stay close. Got Heart, Phil Collins, and Sting and the Police on the way next.

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0: Going to play that for Chris and Michelle checking in tonight. So they're at home just enjoying all the tunes. Appreciate you checking on in with me here in the studio. Great one from Def Leppard. Got more music on the way. AC/DC, Jimmy Buffett, and Peter Schilling, too, in minutes.
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0: 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Mike Scott with you in the nighttime. Thank you for making us part of your weekend. And the great Lionel Richie to sing for you coming up next.
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Well, the joke was on me. Last night, I got a Cheerio stuck between my toes walking through the kitchen. Clearly, my dogs are not doing their part of the chores around here. I'm Randy Johnson. Hi, I'm your weekend radio pal. Soon, Madonna is preaching. Pink Floyd is building a wall. Plus, we'll find out if the prediction markets are actually gambling. It's all up to the Supreme Court, all-knowing, almighty. Yes, it's clear as mud.

0: We're between a rock and a hard place. Are they gambling sites or are they something else? In the battle between the U.S. states and prediction markets, the NFL is siding with the states. The Football League filed an amicus brief with the Supreme Court recently, arguing that prediction markets are gambling and should be left to the states to regulate. Now, the prediction markets continue to claim that they're not gambling sites. However, Kalshi is giving 4-1 odds that the NFL wins. So,
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4: With Supertalk News, I'm Griffin Rowe. Despite Mississippi Ag Commissioner Andy Gibson expressing gratitude to President Trump for his executive order easing limits on tax-free use of red-dyed diesel, Gibson is still calling for more specific change at the pump in Mississippi.
5: If you're a commuter, you're burning gasoline, or if you're still burning the on-road diesel fuel, you're paying nearly a quarter per gallon in state fuel taxes that most states have suspended. So Mississippi, we still need to suspend these fuel taxes. A quarter per gallon for gasoline fuel, for on-road diesel. That's going to help everybody get through these difficult times, including our working folks, retirees, single parents who are trying to hold down a job. That's the relief we need, and so we need to make sure we get that done.
4: While the executive order will largely help farmers, loggers, and truckers, Governor Tate Reeves has yet to suspend the sales tax on gas in Mississippi, much like it was done in Georgia and Indiana.
6: Get the news that matters to Mississippi on Middays with Gerard Gibbert. Middays with Gerard Gibbert. 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
8: Mississippi set a tourism record in 2025. 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
9: We work with all of our local destination marketing organizations to stretch their marketing dollars further through cooperative advertising opportunities. 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When a festival grows enough to bring in more out-of-state visitors, Mississippi wins. 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And when those visitors arrive, the experience that we give them matters just as much.
8: That was Visit Mississippi Executive Director Rochelle Hicks. Officials are hopeful 2026 will be another record-breaking year for tourism. 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

0: That's right. Papa Don't Preach and Madonna Don't Buy Angelina Jolie's House. Angelina Jolie, that famous actress, has shut down rumors that Madonna bought her historic Los Angeles home for $25 million. It never happened.
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0: I disagree. 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
1: 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Hi, it's Randy Johnson, your weekend radio pal. Soon, Peter Frampton will be loving, Katrina and the Waves will be walking on hot stuff. 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

0: Peter Frampton recently spoke with Dan Rather on Axis TV. You can watch it there, or you can watch the interview on YouTube and all over the place. Frampton told Dan Rather about his childhood friendship with David Bowie. Yeah, they were buddies, and how Bowie helped save his career during the hardest period in his life. Man, I miss David Bowie.
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0: Devo consisted of two sets of brothers, the Mother's Boz, I know, I wish my last name was Mother's Boz, and the Casals, along with drummer Alan Myers. Some form of Devo continues to perform today. In fact, the Halloween weekend, they'll be in Chula Vista and Palm Desert, California.
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4: 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Meeting them where they are. 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Still leading. Still advancing. 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

0: 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We invite you to stay tuned for our message.
1: Good morning and welcome to the Gospel of Grace radio broadcast again. We're very thankful to have you here with us, and we hope that you'll make this a weekly and consistent habit. I'm Elder David Wise, and we share time on the program with Elder Joe Nettles from Sulphur Springs Church. I serve Clear Springs Primitive Baptist Church in Mabin, Mississippi, and Brother Joe is at Sulphur Springs Primitive Baptist Church in Caledonia, Mississippi. We both have worship services on Sunday mornings at 10:30 a.m., and we would love to have you come out and worship with us, and we can meet you and fellowship with you. We also have Wednesday night meetings, Wednesday nights at 6 p.m. in Starkville, Mississippi, at the New Covenant Church building at 200 West Garrett Road. So we'd love to see you on Wednesday nights. 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And if you have any questions, go to the website, clearspringspbc.com, and contact us, email us, and we'd love to correspond with you and help you out in any way that we can. If you're listening, we'd love to know that you're out there. Please email us, write us, contact us through a Facebook message or any other means. We would love to know that you're out there, and then hopefully our time spent together producing this program is edifying and instructive for you. Today we would like to continue a series that we've been studying, the I Am statements, particularly in the Gospel of John and in other places as well, and we hope to continue that today, Lord willing, and hopefully it'll be instructive and edifying for you. So we hope that you'll stay tuned as we'll bring that message to you right after this hymn.

Happy Lord's Day again, and it's our privilege to open up the Word of God with you and to try to share time together in the Scriptures and in the Word of God. And we'd love to hear from you, and we'd love to be a regular part of your week if you feel like our time together is instructive and edifying for you. We'd like to give John chapter 11 today. John chapter 11 and verse 25 will be our text. We've been studying together, meditating together on the I Am statements by Jesus Christ on the Gospel of John. And there's a lot going on here in John chapter 11. I think the resurrection of Lazarus is probably a well-known event, and I'm going to make that assumption for our listening audience today. If it's not, go study the whole chapter. There's so much going on here. So many great lessons in the resurrection of Lazarus and Jesus proving his deity, proving his power over death. But at a very high level, Lazarus was a dear friend of his who he loved, and he was sick and sick unto death. He was notified of this, but he tarried to where he was dead, but he was stinking 4 days later. And they didn't understand why he did this, but he did it for the glory of God. The sickness is not unto death, but for the glory of God, that the Son of God might be glorified thereby, Jesus said in verse 4. So he tarries, and then he gets there eventually. And Mary and Martha, the sisters of Lazarus, they knew Jesus loved Lazarus, but, you know, he was in Bethany, and it was 15 furlongs away from where he was at, but that's not very far. It's only about 2 miles. So Jesus could have easily been there. So it's like they're baffled in their mind. Why did Jesus not come? Why did Jesus tarry 4 days? He could have been here in a couple hours. Why did he decide to do this? So Mary and Martha, the faithful sisters, the faithful disciples of Christ, they're perplexed. Why did Jesus do this? And Martha is the first person to get to Jesus. Now, Mary interacts with him a little bit later, but Martha gets to him first. And we'll start reading here in John 11, verse 20. Martha, as soon as she heard that Jesus was coming, she went and met him, but Mary sat still at the house. Then said Martha unto Jesus, Lord, if thou hadst been here, my brother had not died. And, you know, there's probably a lot of truth in that. I think I've heard of the people say, and I haven't seen anything contradict that, that no one died in the presence of Jesus, which makes sense. He's the life, right? And if anyone did die, he could easily resurrect them. But it's probably a true statement. If he had come, he may not have died, and that may have been why he tarried. But Martha kind of shows up, and this is the Son of God showing up here. And Martha, as her nature was, right? We think about Mary and Martha, and Mary's at the feet of Jesus, and Martha's cumbered about with much serving, and Martha kind of chews out Jesus. Why are you letting Mary take it easy while I'm slaving away in the kitchen? And Jesus says, listen, Martha, you're careful and troubled about many things. You need to simmer down, because Mary has chosen that good part. And there's a place for fixing good meals, but I'll tell you, there's something better at the feet of Jesus. So Martha, you know, she's a little bit of a firebrand, it seems like, you know, and what does she do? She's kind of complaining a little bit. She's getting a little salty with Jesus Christ, as she's done in other places. So Martha says, listen, Lord, if you'd been here, he'd not die. This is your fault. But I know, even now, whatsoever thou wilt ask of God, God will give it thee. And Jesus said unto her, thy brother shall rise again. And Martha said unto him, I know that he shall rise again in the resurrection at the last day. Now, Martha, you know, she's a faithful sister now. She's been paying attention. She's been paying attention to what Jesus is saying. And praise the Lord for her. I mean, it's a tragic thing to lose your sibling like this, and in apparently a very sudden way, when you think maybe he could get better, but he doesn't. And it's a very commendable thing for her to have this bedrock. Now, she's a little salty, but you know what? She still says, Lord, I know whatever you ask of God, he's going to give it to you. I know he's going to resurrect at the last day. That tells me not only had Jesus been teaching them consistently about the resurrection, but Martha had been paying attention. To her credit, right? Martha had not only been paying attention, but it had sunk deep into her soul to where she was relying upon that. She was going back and placing assurance and peace in that anchor of her soul. Hope is the anchor of our

our soul, and the hope that Lazarus would be resurrected at the last day is something that she was taking great comfort in. So Jesus had clearly been teaching the resurrection very consistently, and Martha, her credit, not only had she heard about it, but she was relying upon it. She was trying to use it as a bedrock and anchor to provide her assurance and peace during this tragic time. So I know he's going to be resurrected the last day, but Jesus looks unto her and he says, I am the resurrection and the life. I am that I am, and I'm the reason. You know, it's not just that Lazarus is going to come up. And no, the reason why he's coming up is because of me. It's because of me that's standing right here in front of you, Martha. I am the resurrection and the life. He that believeth in me, though he were dead, yet shall he live. Whosoever liveth and believeth in me shall never die. Believest thou this? And she said unto him, yea, Lord, I believe that thou art the Christ, the Son of God, which should come into the world. And then Mary ends up coming, and then the eventual resurrection of Lazarus by the voice of Jesus Christ, and great lessons there. Again, praise God for his deity and the miracle of him resurrecting Lazarus. And there's so many lessons here in this chapter that's not our primary focus today. So Jesus Christ says unto her in the time of grieving, and this reminds us, what do we take comfort in? What is the anchor of our soul during the tragic death of loved ones that have loved Jesus, that has served Jesus, that believed in Jesus? What is our bedrock? What is our hope? What is our anchor? That Jesus Christ has the keys of life and death. That Jesus Christ is the resurrection and the life. There's not just going to be this abstract event that Lazarus is going to come up one day. No, he's going to come up because I'm going to call him. He's going to come up that I am the resurrection and the life. Jesus Christ is the sole basis of it. He's the basis of spiritual regeneration. John chapter 5. Any life from death, any life that comes from death is the source and comes from Jesus Christ. That's how it was in creation, right? Nothing, darkness, deadness. And what came forth? Life. John chapter 5, verse 24. Verily, verily, I say unto you, he that heareth my word and believeth on him that sent me hath everlasting life and shall not come into condemnation, but is passed from death and alive. So if you see someone that's exhibiting a belief in Jesus Christ, that's evidence they've already been born again. They've already passed, past tense. They've already been passed from death unto life. And the verily, verily, I say unto you, verse 25, the hour is coming and now is. So not only is this going to be happening in the future, but it's happening right now. And it's happened all the way from the creation for every single child of God. In regeneration, the hour is coming and now is when the dead, those that are dead in trespasses and in sin, in their soul shall hear the voice of the Son of God, and they that hear shall live. Jesus Christ resurrects their soul. For as the Father hath life in itself, so hath he given to the Son to have life in him, and he hath given him authority to execute judgment also, because he is the Son of God. Marvel not at this, for the hour is coming in which all that are in the grave shall hear his voice, and some shall come forth, they that have done good unto the resurrection of life, and they that have done evil unto the resurrection of damnation. So what happens in the new birth? Those that are dead hear the voice of Jesus Christ at the time that pleases him. The wind bloweth where it listeth, and thou hearest the sound thereof, but canst not tell whence it cometh or whether it goeth. So is everyone that is born of the Holy Spirit. The wind blows where it listeth, and people are born again when the sovereignty of God and the will of God decides to blow unto them. Not when you made a decision, not when you prayed a prayer, not when you had a baptism. It's when the sovereignty of God and the voice of Jesus Christ speaks to your dead alien soul, and he resurrects your soul. You hath he quickened who are dead in trespasses and in sin. Ephesians 2, 1 to 3, right? You hath he quickened who are dead in trespasses. And what are we quickened by? We're quickened by the voice of the Son of God. And you know what? It's so interesting to me that many people would reject what the Scriptures teach. They would reject what we hold to of the Scriptures teach in the Primitive Baptist Church of immediate Holy Spirit regeneration. That men are born again not by the gospel. They're not born again by their belief. They're not born again by baptism. They're not born again by good works. They're not even born again by faith. What are men born again by? They're born again by the voice of the Son of God. But you know what? There's this idea, which is
Doesn't make any sense to me, but

it's out there in Christianity today that says, you know what, I think a man that's dead in trespasses and in sin, and that's probably part of the problem, that they may not fully affirm that all men are dead in trespasses and sin. But even if they thought man had life, the general premise is that God desires to give someone life. He desires to give them eternal life. He desires to born them again. He desires to save them. But they just won't accept it. They just reject it, and they just say thanks, but no thanks. They look at the sovereign God of this universe, who Daniel chapter 4, none can stay his hand, and none can say unto him, what doest thou? But yet at the same time, these little pieces of clay, these little pieces of dust, these insignificant worms of the dust can look at the sovereign creator of this universe and say, you know what, I decline your offer of it. Thanks, but no thanks. I decline your offer of eternal life. Well, you know what's interesting is I think almost everyone in Christianity that thinks that man has the ability to reject the life-giving grace and desire of God upon them. You know, what do we believe in the Primitive Baptist Church? The tulip doctrine. And not what we believe in the Primitive Baptist Church. What do the scriptures teach? The scriptures teach irresistible grace. Most of Christianity believes in resistible grace, right? God wants to give you grace all day, every day. He wants to give you grace. But you know what? All these people just keep resisting it. He just loves the whole world, and they just keep resisting it. Man, isn't it so sad? Isn't it so sad that God's grace is so resistible? And again, it's totally contrary to Scripture, but you know, God wants to, He wants to born people again, but man, you just got all these people resisting it. Well, I'll tell you, that's not what the Scriptures say. Scriptures teach irresistible grace, right? You can't resist the sovereignty of God. Again, none can stay his hand or say unto him, what doest thou? We believe, we uphold in the Primitive Baptist Church what the Scriptures uphold, that is, that grace is irresistible, right? But isn't it interesting that almost universally, the same people that believe in resistible grace in the new birth, for some reason, they don't think that there's going to be much resisting at the resurrection in the last day. You know, you sure would tend to think that these same people that are just come a point where they're just dust. And by the way, that's all you are right now is dust. The only reason why you're put together as something other than dust is because in Christ you live and breathe and have your being. If it wasn't for him, you wouldn't be any different, right? But listen, isn't it interesting? It's so interesting to me that almost everyone in Christianity that believes in resistible grace, for some reason, they don't tend to think there's going to be much resisting at the resurrection. You know, when Jesus calls to collections of dust that used to be a person, how many people do you think in Christianity today says, you know what, those collections of dust down there that used to be a person, I think they're going to look at the sovereign God of this universe and say, you know what? We don't want to be resurrected. We don't want to be glorified. We don't want to be changed. We don't want to be burned up. You know, isn't it interesting? You know, we're made of dust. This earth is made of dust. And it's almost like the earth, who's made of dust, i.e. made of old dead humans, right? It's almost like them saying the earth could look at Jesus and say, you know what? We don't really want to be burned up with fervent heat. We resist your desire. We resist your desire to burn us up with fervent heat. Well, how many of those particles of dust are you thinking that are going to look at the sovereign, returning King of Kings and Lord of Lords coming in flaming fire on a white horse saying, the Lord God omnipotent reigneth? How many of them are going to look at the sovereign God of glory and going to say, you know what? We resist being resurrected. We resist being resurrected to be glorified. Well, that's foolishness, isn't it? It's foolishness to think that people in the graves at the resurrection of the last day are going to resist the sovereignty of God telling them to be resurrected. But you know what? The same people who would say, that's ludicrous. That's ludicrous to think that the people in the graves can resist the sovereignty of God at the resurrection and the second coming. Those are the same people that say, you know what, but I think they can resist the sovereignty of God in regeneration right now. No, listen, God is Jesus Christ is the resurrection and the life, and he is sovereign
in every resurrection. He is sovereign in the giving of life, and he's just as sovereign in the giving of the new birth by the immediate voice of the Holy Ghost, not by the gospel, not by belief, not by faith, not by baptism, not by works. He is a sovereign in the resurrection of the soul. He's just as sovereign in the resurrection of the soul in the new birth as he is and as he will be at the resurrection of all of the just and the unjust at the last day. You know, isn't it so interesting that for some reason, in some areas, the sovereignty of God is acknowledged and exalted, but for some reason, the sovereignty of God is rejected in other areas? Well, I'll tell you, Jesus Christ is not the resurrection and the life only at the resurrection of the last day, but he's not the resurrection and the life of the new birth. No, your belief is the resurrection and the life of the new birth. No. Your acceptance is the resurrection and the life of the new birth. No, your faith is the resurrection and the life of the new birth. No, Jesus Christ is the only resurrection. He's the only life. Do you understand? So Jesus Christ is the only hope we have in regeneration. He's the only hope we have at the last day. Jesus Christ is the only source of life. Jesus is life. Jesus is the resurrection and the life. So let's go to 1 Corinthians 15, the resurrection chapter, to close out today. 1 Corinthians 15. And there's so much here, I don't even know how we start with just a few minutes left. Everything we believe, the hope of heaven and hope of eternal life, which God that cannot lie promised before the world began, everything we have of the hope of heaven is centered around that Jesus Christ was resurrected from the dead. And that's what's affirmed here in this chapter, that if we don't believe, if Christ's resurrection is not true, if the resurrection of the dead at the last day is not true, then our preaching is vain, our hope is vain, and we're yet in our sins, and we're of all men most miserable. We have no hope. Praise God, it is real. Why? Because he is the resurrection and the life, and our bodies are come up glorified, and you have these lessons. It's sown in dishonor. It's raised in glory. It's sown in weakness. It's raised in power. It's sown a natural body. It's going to be raised a spiritual body, and the first Adam and the second Adam and all this, but let's just get here to the end of this chapter, verse 51 of 1 Corinthians 15. Behold, I show you a mystery. We shall not all sleep, but we shall all be changed in a moment, in the twinkling of an eye, at the last trump, for the trumpet shall sound, and the dead shall be raised incorruptible, and we shall be changed. For this corruptible must put on incorruption, and this mortal must put on immortality. And when this corruptible shall have put on incorruption, and this mortal shall have put on immortality, then shall be brought to pass the saying that is written, death is swallowed up in victory. O death, where is thy sting? O grave, where is thy victory? The sting of death is sin, and the strength of sin is the law. But thanks be to God, which giveth us the victory through our Lord Jesus Christ, who is the resurrection and the life. The only hope we have of heaven is that Jesus Christ is the resurrection and the life, and he's the first fruits of them that slept. And because he was resurrected, we have a hope that we're going to be resurrected, right? 1 Thessalonians 4, verse 13. For I would not have you to be ignorant, brethren, concerning them which are asleep, that you sorrow not as others which have no hope. For we believe that Jesus died and rose again. We believe he was resurrected. And he was resurrected because he is the resurrection. We believe that he rose again. And even so also which sleep in Jesus will God bring with him. For this we say by the word of the Lord, that we which are alive and remain are the coming of the Lord shall not prevent them which are asleep. For the Lord himself shall descend from heaven with a shout, and with the voice of the archangel, and with the trump of God, and the dead in Christ shall rise first, and then we which are alive and remain shall be caught up together in the clouds to meet the Lord in the air, and so shall we ever be with the Lord. Yea and amen. That's the gospel. Praise God. Praise God. Jesus Christ is the resurrection and the life, and that should be a comfort to you, child of God. If anybody ever tries to tell you that the second coming of the Lord Jesus Christ should get you scared, should get you terrified, should make you nervous, I'll tell you, therefore comfort one another with thee. If the second coming of the Lord Jesus Christ is presented any way other than brings you comfort, then it ain't the gospel. Then it ain't right. God, tell you, Jesus Christ is the resurrection and the life. And because he lives, we shall live also. Because he was resurrected, we shall be resurrected. And that is comfort to our souls.
That's joy to our soul. That's hope. That's hope. That's the anchor of our soul. Because he was resurrected, we shall be resurrected. And one of these days, child of God, he's coming to get us. He promised he's coming back, and he promised he's going to bring every single one of his children home. He is. Jesus Christ is the I am that I am. He is the I am, the resurrection, and the life. He is our hope of resurrection. He's our hope of eternal life. And he is the means by which we're born again. He's the means by which we're going to be resurrected. And the only life here in this world comes from Jesus. He's the resurrection. He's the life. And he's worthy of your service. And he's worthy of your worship today. Go find a Primitive Baptist church. Go find a house of worship and go worship the Lamb today. Go worship the Lion and the Lamb. Go worship the resurrection and the life, because that's the reason we have a hope of heaven. That's one of these days. It's because of Jesus Christ. That's why we're going to be glorified one of these days. Praise God. Praise God. Go worship Jesus Christ today. May God bless you on this Lord's Day.

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This program is produced by Sulphur Springs Primitive Baptist Church, 40283 Wolf Road in Caledonia, Mississippi, and Clear Springs Primitive Baptist Church, 55 Tahoe Road in Mabin, Mississippi. We would love for you to come and worship with us Sunday morning at 10:30 a.m. Tune in next week for another Gospel of Grace message. Until next time, we pray that God shall supply all your need according to his riches in glory by Christ Jesus, our Lord.

0: Hey, I'm D. Riley, taking a quick look at the Laser 96.1 forecast from the Security Solutions Weather Center for today, and you can expect sunny skies, the high 83, tonight's mostly clear, the low 59. Monday, sunny, the high 90, tomorrow night's clear, the low 61. A look ahead, Tuesday, sunny, the high 92, the low 64. That's a look at your forecast on your station for the Rick Burgess Show, Laser 96.1 WLZA.
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0: KMD Riley taking a quick look at the Laser 96.1 forecast from the Security Solutions Weather Center for today, and you can expect sunny skies, the high 83, tonight's mostly clear, the low 59. Monday, sunny, the high 90, tomorrow night's clear, the low 61. A look ahead, Tuesday, sunny, the high 92, the low 64. That's a look at your forecast on your station for the Rick Burgess Show. 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

0: KMD Riley taking a quick look at the Laser 96.1 forecast from the Security Solutions Weather Center for today, and you can expect sunny skies, the high 83, tonight's mostly clear, the low 59. Monday, sunny, the high 90, tomorrow night's clear, the low 61. A look ahead, Tuesday, sunny, the high 92, the low 64. That's a look at your forecast on your station for the Rick Burgess Show, Laser 96.1 WLZA.
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0: KMD Riley taking a quick look at the Laser 96.1 forecast from the Security Solutions Weather Center for today, and you can expect sunny skies, the high 83, tonight's mostly clear, the low 59. Monday, sunny, the high 90, tomorrow night's clear, the low 61. A look ahead, Tuesday, sunny, the high 92, the low 64. That's a look at your forecast on your station for the Rick Burgess Show, Laser 96.1 WLZA.
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1: Hey, I'm D. Riley, taking a quick look at the Laser 96.1 forecast from the Security Solutions Weather Center for today, and you can expect sunny skies, the high 83, tonight's mostly clear, the low 59. Monday, sunny, the high 90, tomorrow night's clear, the low 61. A look ahead, Tuesday, sunny, the high 92, the low 64. That's a look at your forecast on your station for the Rick Burgess Show. 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

0: KMD Riley taking a quick look at the Laser 96.1 forecast from the Security Solutions Weather Center for today, and you can expect sunny skies, the high 83, tonight's mostly clear, the low 59. Monday, sunny, the high 90, tomorrow night's clear, the low 61. A look ahead, Tuesday, sunny, the high 92, the low 64. That's a look at your forecast on your station for the Rick Burgess Show. 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

Got a party like it's 1999. Prince kicking off this hour. It's Joe with music on the way from Aerosmith. Starship coming up. Here's Billy Joel. You may be

0: Dream On, Aerosmith on Laser, 96.1, the Golden Triangle's official weekend station. Those guys just made a big announcement this week about a couple of shows coming up. Speaking of Dream On, they're calling it California Dream On, Aerosmith and Friends, and they're happening two concerts, October 29th and November 1st at the Hollywood Bowl, and there'll be, they said, Aerosmith and Friends, they'll be having friends like the Black Crowes and Heart and Guns N' Roses, Jerry Cantrell, Sammy Hagar, Billy Idol, and more joining them as they do those two shows, October 29th and November 1st at the Hollywood Bowl.
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0: In Your Eyes from Peter Gabriel, and Peter's got his new album coming out. We know the release date now for O/I. He had the album I/O in 2023 and was releasing singles at each full moon. He did the same thing this past year with O/I, and the album is coming out November 27th. And Peter Gabriel says he's presenting the two albums as a joint work, with a total of 25 tracks between the two of them. The second half, I guess, O/I, then, is coming out November 27th from Peter Gabriel. Coming up here in just a second, hang on, music on the way from Sir Elton John and Tracy Chapman.
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2: Hey, I'm D. Riley, taking a quick look at the Laser 96.1 forecast from the Security Solutions Weather Center for today, and you can expect sunny skies, the high 83, tonight's mostly clear, the low 59. Monday, sunny, the high 90, tomorrow night's clear, the low 61. A look ahead, Tuesday, sunny, the high 92, the low 64. That's a look at your forecast on your station for the Rick Burgess Show. 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

0: Fast Car, Tracy Chapman, and right before Tracy, Sir Elton John with Kiki D, Don't Go Breaking My Heart. Huge hit for Elton and Kiki D. That it's interestingly recorded in different places. Elton John was in Toronto and recorded his pieces there, and they sent the tapes back to jolly old England where Kiki D had recorded her parts, and they put them together, and they had a great hit together. Number one song from Elton John and Kiki D. They did subsequently many times perform the song together. Coming up in just a couple, White Snake, Here I Go Again.
1: Life can be full of risks.

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1: What does life after service look like? 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
3: Hey, I'm D. Riley, taking a quick look at the Laser 96.1 forecast from the Security Solutions Weather Center for today, and you can expect sunny skies, the high 83, tonight's mostly clear, the low 59. Monday, sunny, the high 90, tomorrow night's clear, the low 61. A look ahead, Tuesday, sunny, the high 92, the low 64. That's a look at your forecast on your station for the Rick Burgess Show, Laser 96.1 WLZA.
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And Emotion and Obsession. And coming up in just a second, Bob Seger and the Silver Bullet Band. Ready for the World's on the way. They're ready. But first, Bryan Adams. Here's Heaven from Bryan.

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0: somebody's baby from Fast Times at Ridgemont High. There's Jackson Brown, and a happy belated birthday to Jackson. He turned 75. Nope, he turned 78. Jackson Brown turned 78 on Friday, October 9th. Happy birthday, Jackson Brown. Cars, and you might think, right before Jackson Brown. I'm Joe with Michael Jackson coming up in just a minute, and Blue Oyster Cult on the way.
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2: Hey, I'm D. Riley, taking a quick look at the Laser 96.1 forecast from the Security Solutions Weather Center for today, and you can expect sunny skies, the high 83, tonight's mostly clear, the low 59. Monday, sunny, the high 90, tomorrow night's clear, the low 61. A look ahead, Tuesday, sunny, the high 92, the low 64. That's a look at your forecast on your station for the Rick Burgess Show, Laser 96.1 WLZA.
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0: Burning For You from Blue Oyster Cult. And right before Blue Oyster Cult, Michael Jackson and Beat It. Thanks for joining me. I'm Joe here with more great classic hits coming up. Queen's Bohemian Rhapsody is going to kick us into another great hour in just a couple of minutes. If you're a Queen fan, check your local listings. Queen Budapest, that concert from 1986, playing in theaters and IMAX theaters right now.
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The debut single from Toto from the debut album, of course, Hold the Line. I'm Joe. Music coming up in just a couple of minutes from the Steve Miller Band and Pat Benatar. Police on the way, and here's Hojo. Howard Jones, Things Can Only Get Better.

0: on the Roll with the Punches tour right before Pat Benatar, Police, and Roxanne. Hope you're having a good day today on this Sunday, October 11th. If you're having a birthday, should be a good day today, really good day. Happy birthday to you if you share your birthday with Daryl Hall from Hall & Oates. He's 80 today. Joan Cusack, the actress, is 64. Former NFL quarterback Steve Young turned 65 today. David Morse, the actor, 73. Actress Jane Krakowski is 58 today. Happy birthday also to Cardi B. She's 34. And Claudia Black, the actress, is 54. Those are the celebrities having a big day today, but none more important than your big birthday if you're having one today on this October 11th. A big happy birthday to my friend Jack, who's having a birthday today. Jack, happy birthday to you. Thanks for cranking up the radio.
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0: Great advice from Chumbawamba. If you get knocked down, you got to get right back up again. 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
2: With SuperTalk News, I'm Griffin Rick. Despite Mississippi Ag Commissioner Andy Gibson expressing gratitude to President Trump for his executive order easing limits on tax-free use of red-dyed diesel, Gibson is still calling for more specific change at the pump in Mississippi.
3: If you're a commuter, you're burning gasoline, or if you're still burning on-road diesel fuel, you're paying nearly a quarter per gallon in state fuel taxes that most states have suspended. So Mississippi, we still need to suspend these fuel taxes. A quarter per gallon for gasoline fuel, for on-road diesel. That's going to help everybody get through these difficult times, including our working folks, retirees, single parents who are trying to hold down a job. That's the relief we need. And so we need to make sure we get that done.
2: While the executive order will largely help farmers, loggers, and truckers, Governor Tate Reeves has yet to suspend the sales tax on gas in Mississippi, much like it was done in Georgia and Indiana.
4: Get the news that matters to Mississippi on Middays with Gerard Gibbert. Middays with Gerard Gibbert. 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
6: Mississippi set a tourism record in 2025. The state welcomed 45.5 million visitors, with tourism activity generating a record $18.9 billion in total economic impact across the state.
7: We work with all of our local destination marketing organizations to stretch their marketing dollars further through cooperative advertising opportunities. Because when a community can reach an audience it could not reach on their own, Mississippi wins. When a festival grows enough to bring in more out-of-state visitors, Mississippi wins. When a sporting event fills hotel rooms, when a museum welcomes a group, when a restaurant serves travelers who heard about it through one of our campaigns, that impact spreads. And when those visitors arrive, the experience that we give them matters just as much.
6: That was Visit Mississippi Executive Director Rochelle Hicks. Officials are hopeful 2026 will be another record-breaking year for tourism. You can find out more by heading on over to supertalk.fm. I'm Caleb Saylor.
8: Hey, I'm D. Riley, taking a quick look at the Laser 96.1 forecast from the Security Solutions Weather Center for today, and you can expect sunny skies, the high 83, tonight's mostly clear, the low 59. Monday, sunny, the high 90, tomorrow night's clear, the low 61. A look ahead, Tuesday, sunny, the high 92, the low 64.
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0: Mantrad Man's Earth Band from The Roaring Silence, Blinded by the Light. Taking Bruce Springsteen's song and putting their own twist on it and taking it all the way to the top of the charts. The only Springsteen song to reach number one on that Billboard Hot 100 chart. Karma Chameleon from Culture Club right before that. Listen to Your Heart from Roxette coming up. Also, I mentioned earlier, Daryl Hall's birthday today. Daryl is 80 years young, and I've got some Hall & Oates coming up in the next few minutes, too.
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Hope you're having a great weekend. Thank you for dropping in, keeping me company today. My name is Trixie. This is his signature song, but don't look for him to play it in concert much anymore. Here's Van Morrison.

0: Nominated for an Oscar for Best Original Song in 1984, that's Kenny Loggins with Footloose. Matchbox 20 on the way, and we'll also hear from Robert Palmer.
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0: movie music from the film Desperately Seeking Susan. She is Madonna. That's Into the Groove. We have Scandal on the way and Hang Out for Eagles.
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2: I'm Kelly Bennett for SuperTalk Mississippi News. America's only Class 1 nickel refinery is investing more than $500 million over 5 years in Natchez, creating 134 full-time jobs with an average salary of $84,000 in the first phase of operations. Westwind Elements produces high-purity Class 1 nickel, which is used in national defense, aerospace, advanced manufacturing, specialty alloys, energy, and other industrial applications. The refinery will be constructed at the Bellwood Industrial Site. The first phase of the project is expected to be completed in 2029. The Bellwood site offers the company access to Natchez Inland Port and access to transportation networks that serve the region.
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2: Attorneys for three friends of Nolan Wells have filed several defamation lawsuits accusing social media influencers and others of making false claims about them. As for the investigation into Wells' death, two autopsies didn't give a definitive cause, but the grand jury ruled the college student's passing was consistent with drowning. Public Safety Commissioner Sean Tendel says despite the ruling, Wells' family attorney Ben Crump continues to stoke racial tensions.
6: There are people in my mind, and I think Ben Crump's one of them. I think he's an evil person, and I think he seeks to divide us.
2: He says bad actors will have to face the consequences.
6: And I think the unfortunate reality for some of them, or maybe it's fortunate reality, is that there's going to be a price to pay when these defamation suits come forward, because you've gone after three or four individuals, five or six, and you have no basis to say what you're saying, calling them murders and other things when there's just simply no evidence of that.
7: 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Monday, sunny, the high 90, tomorrow night's clear, the low 61. A look ahead, Tuesday, sunny, the high 92, the low 64. That's a look at your forecast on your station for the Rick Burgess Show, Laser 96.1 WLZA.
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2: Hey, I'm D. Riley, taking a quick look at the Laser 96.1 forecast from the Security Solutions Weather Center for today, and you can expect sunny skies, the high 83, tonight's mostly clear, the low 59. Monday, sunny, the high 90, tomorrow night's clear, the low 61. A look ahead, Tuesday, sunny, the high 92, the low 64. That's a look at your forecast on your station for the Rick Burgess Show. 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

We thought we had some good news regarding Steve Perry, but nope, that was AI generated. He is not rejoining the band this year for a tour, so you cannot believe everything you hear. Here is Journey.

0: Nina and 99 Red Balloons. Now, the German language version of that song was actually the hit, but over time, the English recording took hold and became the definitive one. Don't look on the way. We'll also hear from George Harrison.
1: The midterms are fast approaching, and make no mistake, if either chamber of Congress flips, it's a big deal for our economy. 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That uncertainty is why thousands

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1: With Super Talk News, I'm Griffin Rowe. Despite Mississippi Ag Commissioner Andy Gibson expressing gratitude to President Trump for his executive order easing limits on tax-free use of red-dyed diesel, Gibson is still calling for more specific change at the pump in Mississippi.
2: If you're a commuter, you're burning gasoline, or if you're still burning on-road diesel fuel, you're paying nearly a quarter per gallon in state fuel taxes that most states have suspended. So Mississippi, we still need to suspend these fuel taxes. A quarter per gallon for gasoline fuel, for on-road diesel. That's going to help everybody get through these difficult times, including our working folks, retirees, single parents who are trying to hold down a job. That's the relief we need. And so we need to make sure we get that done.
1: While the executive order will largely help farmers, loggers, and truckers, Governor Tate Reeves has yet to suspend the sales tax on gas in Mississippi, much like it was done in Georgia and Indiana.
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7: 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When a festival grows enough to bring in more out-of-state visitors, Mississippi wins. When a sporting event fills hotel rooms, when a museum welcomes a group, when a restaurant serves travelers who heard about it through one of our campaigns, that impact spreads. And when those visitors arrive, the experience that we give them matters just as much.
6: That was Visit Mississippi Executive Director Rochelle Hicks. Officials are hopeful 2026 will be another record-breaking year for tourism. You can find out more by heading on over to supertalk.fm. I'm Caleb Saylor.
8: Hey, I'm D. Riley, taking a quick look at the Laser 96.1 forecast from the Security Solutions Weather Center for today, and you can expect sunny skies, the high 83, tonight's mostly clear, the low 59. Monday, sunny, the high 90, tomorrow night's clear, the low 61. A look ahead, Tuesday, sunny, the high 92, the low 64. That's a look at your forecast on your station for the Rick Burgess Show. 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

0: Careless Whisper, that is Wham. Now, the original recording of that song, produced by the legendary soul music producer Jerry Wexler. The duo, they didn't really feel good about how that turned out, so they re-recorded it with George Michael producing, and that's the version that we know and love. We've got The Clash.
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I'm Trixie. I hope you're having a great weekend. Thanks for dropping in. We have Simple Minds on the way, Bee Gees as well, and now a song that, believe it or not, wasn't really a hit. Missed the top 40 altogether, but still a huge fan favorite. Here's The Romantics.

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0: Take the Money and Run. That's Steve Miller Band, one of the early members of that group, Boss Skaggs, who would have several hits as a solo artist, including Lowdown, Lido Shuffle, and of course, Heart of Mine. We have Four Seasons on the way, and just around the corner, Aerosmith.
1: 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And now, it's the news you need to know. 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
2: I'm Kelly Bennett for SuperTalk Mississippi News. America's only Class 1 nickel refinery is investing more than $500 million over 5 years in Natchez, creating 134 full-time jobs with an average salary of $84,000 in the first phase of operations. Westwind Elements produces high-purity Class 1 nickel, which is used in national defense, aerospace, advanced manufacturing, specialty alloys, energy, and other industrial applications. The refinery will be constructed at the Bellwood Industrial Site. The first phase of the project is expected to be completed in 2029. The Bellwood site offers the company access to Natchez Inland Port and access to transportation networks that serve the region.
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1: Attorneys for three friends of Nolan Wells have filed several defamation lawsuits accusing social media influencers and others of making false claims about them. As for the investigation into Wells' death, two autopsies didn't give a definitive cause, but the grand jury ruled the college student's passing was consistent with drowning. Public Safety Commissioner Sean Tendle says despite the ruling, Wells' family attorney Ben Crump continues to stoke racial tensions.
2: There are people in my mind, and I think Ben Crump's one of them. I think he's an evil person, and I think he seeks to divide us.
1: He says bad actors will have to face the consequences.
2: And I think the unfortunate reality for some of them, or maybe it's fortunate reality, is that there's going to be a price to pay when these defamation suits come forward, because you've gone after three or four individuals, five or six, and you have no basis to say what you're saying, calling them murders and other things when there's just simply no evidence of that.
3: 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Monday, sunny, the high 90, tomorrow night's clear, the low 61. A look ahead, Tuesday, sunny, the high 92, the low 64. That's a look at your forecast on your station for the Rick Burgess Show, Laser 96.1 WLZA.
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0: I don't want to miss a thing. That is Aerosmith. The song was inspired by an interview that Barbara Streisand gave when she was a newlywed. She said, I don't want to sleep at night because she didn't want to miss a thing in her new marriage. That's awfully sweet. Eric Carmen on the way.
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Hang out for Elton John. We'll also hear from Dan Hartman. And this later a hit for the Goo Goo Dolls in the early 2000s. Here's Supertramp.

0: with harmonica work from Stevie Wonder. That's Elton John. I guess that's why they call it the blues. We have Duran Duran on the way. Pat Benatar as well.
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2: With Super Talk News, I'm Griffin Ray. Despite Mississippi Ag Commissioner Andy Gibson expressing gratitude to President Trump for his executive order easing limits on tax-free use of red-dyed diesel, Gibson is still calling for more specific change at the pump in Mississippi.
3: If you're a commuter, you're burning gasoline, or if you're still burning on-road diesel fuel, you're paying nearly a quarter per gallon in state fuel taxes that most states have suspended. So Mississippi, we still need to suspend these fuel taxes, a quarter per gallon for gasoline fuel, for on-road diesel. That's going to help everybody get through these difficult times, including our working folks, retirees, single parents who are trying to hold down a job. That's the relief we need, and so we need to make sure we get that done.
2: While the executive order will largely help farmers, loggers, and truckers, Governor Tate Reeves has yet to suspend the sales tax on gas in Mississippi, much like it was done in Georgia and Indiana.
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7: Mississippi set a tourism record in 2025. The state welcomed 45.5 million visitors, with tourism activity generating a record $18.9 billion in total economic impact across the state.
8: We work with all of our local destination marketing organizations to stretch their marketing dollars further through cooperative advertising opportunities. Because when a community can reach an audience it could not reach on their own, Mississippi wins. When a festival grows enough to bring in more out-of-state visitors, Mississippi wins. When a sporting event fills hotel rooms, when a museum welcomes a group, when a restaurant serves travelers who heard about it through one of our campaigns, that impact spreads. And when those visitors arrive, the experience that we give them matters just as much.
7: That was Visit Mississippi Executive Director Rochelle Hicks. Officials are hopeful 2026 will be another record-breaking year for tourism. You can find out more by heading on over to supertalk.fm. I'm Caleb Saylor.
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0: from the Security Solutions Weather Center for tonight, and you can expect mostly clear skies, the low 59. Monday, sunny, the high 90. Tomorrow night's clear, the low 61. A look ahead, Tuesday, sunny, the high 92, the low 64. That's a look at your forecast on your station for the Rick Burgess Show. 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

0: I just died in your arms tonight. That is Cutting Crew. Certainly their signature hit, but not their only one. They made it back to the top 10 with I've Been in Love Before, which actually I kind of prefer that one, as well as other tracks, including One for the Mockingbird and adult contemporary hit Everything But My Pride. John Mellencamp on the way.
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If you love what you hear, go ahead, take us to work with you tomorrow. Love us there too. I'm Trixie Fleetwood Mac. Coming up, we'll also hear from Bill Medley and Jennifer Warren. And this video features a very unknown Courtney Cox. Here is Bruce Springsteen.

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0: Chaka Khan, I feel for you. Now, not only did Prince write that song, he recorded it first, too, back in 1979. We have you two on the way, and we'll hear from Stevie Wonder.
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2: I'm Kelly Bennett for SuperTalk Mississippi News. America's only Class 1 nickel refinery is investing more than $500 million over 5 years in Natchez, creating 134 full-time jobs with an average salary of $84,000 in the first phase of operations. Westwind Elements produces high-purity Class 1 nickel, which is used in national defense, aerospace, advanced manufacturing, specialty alloys, energy, and other industrial applications.

0: The refinery will be constructed at the Bellwood Industrial Site. The first phase of the project is expected to be completed in 2029. The Bellwood site offers the company access to Natchez Inland Port and access to transportation networks that serve the region.
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0: Attorneys for three friends of Nolan Wells have filed several defamation lawsuits accusing social media influencers and others of making false claims about them. As for the investigation into Wells' death, two autopsies didn't give a definitive cause, but the grand jury ruled the college student's passing was consistent with drowning. Public Safety Commissioner Sean Tendel says despite the ruling, Wells' family attorney Ben Crump continues to stoke racial tensions.
3: There are people in my mind, and I think Ben Crump's one of them. I think he's an evil person, and I think he seeks to divide us.
0: He says bad actors will have to face the consequences.
3: And I think the unfortunate reality for some of them, or maybe it's fortunate reality, is that there's going to be a price to pay when these defamation suits come forward, because you've gone after three or four individuals, five or six, and you have no basis to say what you're saying, calling them murders and other things when there's just simply no evidence of that.
4: 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A look ahead, Tuesday sunny, the high 92, the low 64. That's a look at your forecast on your station for the Rick Burgess Show, Laser 96.1 WLZA.
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0: coming to us from the album Songs in the Key of Life. That is Stevie Wonder and Superstition. I'm Trixie. Thank you for letting us be part of your Sunday hangout. We've got great music still to come, including music from the Human League. Have a great one.
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